niceness with my own violence. I'm thinking twice now. I'm on the brink of niceness with myself in hindsight. I should love the highlights. I should treat myself right. I should not be scared of nighttime thoughts that I'm not enough for my own life. I'm dancing on my own knife, pirouetting like I'm paradise bound on a cursed flight with no seatbelt on the edge of my seat. Just praying that the heat won't keep my

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The winter garden's long since closed.

photos left to show. 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

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Now go, cat, go, but don't you step on my blue suede shoe. Well, you can do anything.

0: right, you chipmunks. Ready to sing your song?
1: I'll say we are. Yeah, let's sing it now.
0: Okay, Simon.
1: Okay.
0: Okay, Theodore.
2: Okay.
0: Okay, Alvin.

0: That's enough. Let's not overdo it.
1: What do you mean overdo it? We want to sing it
0: again.
1: Oh,
0: wait a minute, boys.
1: Alvin,
0: cut that off. Wait. Theodore, just a minute. Simon, will you cut that off? Get off.

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Yeah, the feeling you're feeling within ya, where you know you just can't hide.

0: 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Thank you. Thank you, Raj. Thanks, E. John, Steve, and Ian Gillen, who's the best. He'll be out here soon, too. Thank you.
1: Ronnie James Dio, ladies and gentlemen. Ronnie James Dio. Pocket Dynamite. Nice shirt, Ian. Nice shirt.
2: Thank you, John. Nice jacket. Ronnie James Dio. Yay! Top man he is.